94.1 KFKF. October sure is making its fall entrance, huh? But things do look a lot better tomorrow, and actually a very gorgeous week. It's going to be good.

94.1 KFKF with Cole Swindell and Girl Dad. I saw Thomas Rhett posted about his Love Cup. It's a golf outing that he and his wife Lauren host, all to support kids in Uganda, which is where they adopted their first daughter from. It looked like a really awesome event, despite rain, pouring down rain on the golf course. Still looked like a lot of fun. You can check out all the videos he posted up on social. Here he is now.

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Kansas City's Best Country Variety, 94.1 KFKF with Kenny Chesney. Are you coming to see him next year, July 24th? He has taken over Arrowhead. Those tickets are on sale now, KFKF.com. Here's Hudson Westbrook. This is Painted You Pretty.

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Kansas City's best country variety, 94.1 KFKF with Ella Langley. It's been a good week for her. Choosin' Texas, still just killing it. 24 weeks at number one now on the Billboard Hot 100. How awesome that must feel. Here's Morgan Wallen now with Ernest. It's Cowgirls.

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It's album release month for Dustin Lynch. His new one, Clean Slate, coming out on October 3rd. New single tomorrow. It's a collab.

94.1 KFKF with Jacob Hackworth. What took you so long? 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

0: In just a few weeks, Brooks and Dunn take the stage at the CMA to receive the Willie Nelson Lifetime Achievement Award and possibly another trophy for Duo of the Year. 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

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I hope they come back here next year. They said they're not hanging it up yet. Everyone thought that that was their farewell tour, and they said no, they're going to keep things going. 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

94.1 KFKF with Joe Nichols, C'est la vie. I love that song so much. Have you noticed Jelly Roll been super quiet lately? He hasn't posted on socials since he filled in for Jimmy Kimmel back at the end of August. I mean, he did kind of say after the divorce he was going to be taking a little break, but hopefully he's doing well. Here's Son of a Sinner.

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94.1 KFKF with Brooks and Dunn and Red Dirt Road, and they are here tomorrow night at Morton Amphitheater. It's going to be a beautiful night. If you had three more chances to win them coming up here tomorrow, Dale will have your first shot 7:15 tomorrow morning. It's Bells now with Dolly Parton. Here's Son of Jolene.

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1: 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It's Erica Jay after 10 on this first night of October, and much closer to the weekend now, too. It's almost Friday with Dylan Scott. Here's My Girl.

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She hits her knees and bows her head.

94.1 KFKF with Lainey Wilson, phone, keys, wallet. I mentioned last hour that Jason Aldean was named the most played artist on country radio over the last 20 years. And you know who came in at number two? His buddy, Luke Bryan. Here he is for you now with One Margarita.

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Kansas City's Best Country Variety, 94.1 KFKF, throwing it back to 1994 there with Tim McGraw. Coming tomorrow, we get the new Miranda Lambert-Ella Langley collaboration. I look forward to hearing that. Right now, it's Ella with Coe Wetzel and Jaded.

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Kansas City's Best Country Variety, 94.1 KFKF with Nate Smith, who is putting out a new song next Friday called Break Up Like That. People are loving the teaser. I think that's going to be good.

94.1 KFKF with Chris Jantz and me and a beer can. That's a good weekend song, and we are almost there. Getting you closer to quitting time with Jake Owen now.

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0: country am I in?
1: It doesn't matter. It's 5 o'clock somewhere.
0: It's always on 5 in Margaritaville, come to think of it.
1: Yeah, I heard that.
0: You've been there, haven't you?
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0: I'm gone.
2: 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It's Erica J. That's a wrap for me on this Thursday night. I'm heading out of here. I will be back in here tomorrow at 7 so we can kick off the weekend together. I'll talk to you then. Leaving you with Dan and Shay. Say so. 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

0: Yeah, I'm getting some calls from folks who don't have power this morning. Not sure what's going on there. So it is kind of dark this morning, and it does feel like fall in KF country. Good morning, Dale Carter Morning Show here with you on Friday, 56 degrees. Yeah, 56. Nice fall weather. Becoming sunny and 65 today. Tonight, clear down to 50 for Friday night lights. Sunshine and 70 tomorrow. That's going to be a good day for college football in Manhattan and Lawrence and Columbia. Homecoming in Columbia. Sunday, sunshine 73, and Monday, sunny and 70. 56 degrees now in KF country. A lot of options for you to do that are outside. Go for a walk, go leaf peeping, whatever you do in the fall. But if you're an indoor cat like I am sometimes, maybe it's time to go to the movies.
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0: Yeah, you know, the big movie opening this weekend is a Tom Cruise movie. And usually that's a really good thing, right? It's called Digger. And I've looked at the trailers for this thing. It's got a really good cast, but it's not getting great reviews. So I don't know if you want to go see Digger, the Tom Cruise movie, but if you do, I'm just here to let you know what's going on and let you know that it's out there.
7: Maybe movies, actually, I'm going to make them into my hundreds.
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3: 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That from a friend of the program, Joe Nichols. Remember this song from 2002? Hard to believe it's been that long ago. It's called The Impossible.

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0: 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That is Bottle Rockets. 94.1 KFKF, Kansas City's best country variety. Weekend is here. Who wants to celebrate at McDonald's?
1: I want McDonald's.
2: I got McDonald's.
3: McDonald's, yeah. B-Mac.
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6: It works for McDonald's, right?
2: No, McDonald's hamburger.
7: You got a Happy Meal? Can we get a Happy Meal?
8: Will somebody get you a Happy Meal?
0: Oh, the memories that that brings back. I find myself at McDonald's on Saturday mornings. I usually go to Slim for Life. Karen gives me the check mark that I did really good for the week. And then I go have an Egg McMuffin. And I know you might think, well, that's not on Slim for Life. It's only 300 calories. It's not bad. The thing that irritates me, though, at McDonald's these days is you pull up to the drive-thru. Tell me if you've been here. And the voice says, enter your mobile code or order when you're ready. Does anybody do the mobile code thing? Does that really work? And now they're going to the next step, because usually you get like a kid who's probably their first job at McDonald's, and they get my order right most of the time, unless I'm picking something up for Jennifer, whose orders are always very complicated and probably always going to be wrong. But now that's not going to be a problem, because President Trump won't like this. They're calling it AI, not SI. He wants to call it super intelligence. Everybody else is still going to call it artificial intelligence.
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0: All right, it's been a long week, but we're going to get through this together. It's Friday. The weekend is here. Dylan Scott says, you can't have mine. Those are my fries. Get your hand out of my bag, if I can say that.

0: That is Dylan Scott. You can't have mine. This is 94.1 KFKF, Kansas City's best country variety. 534, 26 to get there by 6 o'clock. We're this close to a gorgeous fall weekend. In fact, we got the rain behind us now, so enjoy the sunshine today. 65 the high. Tonight, clear skies down to 50. Tomorrow, sunny and 70. Sunny and 73 on Sunday. And back to work Monday, sunshine up to 70. We're at 56 to start your day in KF country. Israeli Prime Minister Benjamin Netanyahu says the co-pilot accused of trying to crash a Fly Dubai flight to Israel had undergone Islamist radical indoctrination. Netanyahu says Israeli investigators reached that conclusion while examining personal information about the Omani national who allegedly attacked the captain during Wednesday's flight. Passengers and crew members subdued the suspect before the plane, carrying 174 people, landed safely in Saudi Arabia. More U.S. forces heading to the Middle East. President Trump issuing a dire warning to Iran. Reports say a Marine Expeditionary Unit and the USS Theodore Roosevelt are heading to the region. That would bring the total number of carriers in the area to 3. The news comes as President Trump said it's time for Iran to make a choice, accept a fair deal, or cease to exist. Chiefs running back Kenneth Walker named the AFC Offensive Player of the Month for September. Walker leads the NFL in rushing through 3 weeks. He also had 11 catches for 82 yards and 4 touchdowns. Walker won the Super Bowl MVP award last season as a member of the Seahawks. Thank you, Seattle. Now Walker and the Chiefs will head west to battle the Raiders. Both teams are 3-0. Kickoff Sunday at 3:25 on KCTV5. We're just getting started here on the Big Friday Show. First of three great throwbacks. Celebrates a country star having a big birthday today. We'll get to that coming up next. Jackie's got the nitty-gritty from Music City, and it is Name Your Car Day. We'll hit all those bases and get them in before 6 o'clock. Promise you we will on KFKF.
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3: At 5:43, 17 to get there by 6 o'clock. Going to roll it back to the 1980s today. Number one song from back in 1988, celebrating the birthday of one of the members of Restless Heart. They were in town for one of our throwback throwdowns, really hoping we get to do that again in 2027. We are talking about it, so stay tuned and maybe it's going to happen. Greg Jennings with the group Restless Heart is 72 today. Happy birthday to Greg. We'll take you back for this number one from back in 1988 on National Name Your Car Day. We're singing about wheels. 94.1. 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

0: Kansas City's best country variety, 94.1 KFKF. Wheels from Restless Heart, number one from back in 1988, to celebrate Greg Jennings' 72nd birthday today. 56 degrees on our way to a beautiful day. If you love fall weather, this is all about you today. Becoming sunny and 65. We're going to dry out. Tonight, clear skies down to 50 for the Friday night lights. College games tomorrow, sunshine and 70. Sunday, sunny and 73. Back to work Monday, sunshine and 70. Beautiful fall weather. 56 degrees now in KF country. Well, there's a TikToker out there who would like Travis and Taylor to go ahead and move on to the next act after their big wedding this summer. Not sure how you feel about that, but you'll hear from her coming up in the next half hour. Granny wants something for her birthday, and it's not exactly what you would think your granny might want for her birthday. It's going to lead to an interesting Halloween song. And no, not that Halloween song. Although that one could happen sometime before 9 o'clock here this morning. I feel like I'm talking in tongues here today. And that's exactly how the contestants on Jeopardy felt when the category was Dolly Parton yesterday. We're going to get to that. You'll hear the audio from that coming up about an hour from right now. Big 6 o'clock hour. We still have work to do in the 5. And that includes Jackie Lucky with the Nitty Gritty from Music City. Get a new Kia with lifetime oil changes and tire rotations at Bob's Site Independence Kia. Trust their tradition. And that's no BS. Jackie, good morning.
1: Good morning, Dale. Happy Friday.
0: The weekend is here. We're into October. It feels like October. I am so ready for this weekend. Aren't you?
1: I am, but I love summer. So it's been a hot summer. So I'm ready for fall, actually, this year.
0: The beauty of Kansas City is summer will come back. It will be back.
1: So you might have a copy of Country Air Check on your desk. In honor of their 20th anniversary, they released their list of the top 100 songs played on country radio over the last 20 years. Chicken Fried from the Zac Brown Band landed at number one. Luke Combs has 10 songs on that list, counting him as their top artist over the last 20 years, with Jason Aldean coming in second.
0: How many did Garth Brooks release in the last 20 years in the history of Country Air Check?
1: Well, he was not in the top 10.
0: Yeah. Crazy.
1: Miranda Lambert is releasing her 10th album, Crisco, today. In a recent interview with The Tennessean, she confessed how her name was changed when she was a baby. Miranda telling the Music City newspaper how her dad crossed off the name Jessica on her birth certificate. Her parents were both private investigators, and she thinks her dad got the name from Miranda Rights.
0: Oh, that's cool.
1: I don't see her as a Jessica, so I'm glad they've changed her name. Travis Tritt has had pneumonia for a couple weeks without knowing. He'd been feeling weak and sluggish. He's had to reschedule 3 shows, and he won't be at the Country Calling Festival in Maryland this weekend.
0: I'm feeling a little sluggish myself, but there's no time. There's too much to do. Got to just power through.
1: That sounds like you. Reba and Dolly had been friends for a long time. So, of course, Reba celebrated her on her set of Happy's Place last week on 925 Day. The cast and crew enjoyed some of Dolly's favorite foods using Dolly's recipes with meatloaf, chicken and dumplings, and banana pudding for dessert.
0: Quick aside here, they had a Dolly category on Jeopardy. I don't know if you saw this or not, but the contestants who know everything about French revisionist art from the 15th century knew nothing about Dolly Parton.
1: Oh, finally something I could win at Jeopardy. All this useless knowledge in my head. Not so useless about Dolly that I could use. And finally, happy birthday to Greg Jennings of Restless Heart. He shares his birthday with the cowboy turned country star Chris Ledoux. I'm Jackie Lucky, back Monday with more news and dish from Nashville for KF Country.
2: 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Happy motoring on Name Your Car Day.
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call that the Black Dress song. The official title is Getting You Home. 94.1 KFKF, Kansas City's best country variety. Just past 6 o'clock, we'll call that 6:02. A gorgeous morning if you love fall weather, Pumpkinhead Harvey type weather. Could this be the day? I guess you'll just have to keep listening. 56 on our way to becoming sunny and 65. Tonight, clear skies down to 50. Sunshine 70 tomorrow.

0: Sunday, sunny up to 73, and back to work Monday, sunshine and 70. 56 now in KF Country. How screwed up is this city? Two stories back to back. Listen to them carefully. First one, petition seeking a public vote on future major projects in the city of Kansas City is moving forward. City Council approved an ordinance yesterday requiring any funding for construction or design of a venue, stadium, or arena seating at least 2,500 people will go to a public vote. The ordinance will be on the ballot April 6th of next year. However, Mayor Lucas says the ordinance won't impact the construction of the new Royal Stadium at Crown Center or the expansion of the Kansas City Current Stadium. But any other stadium coming along, you're going to get a right to vote on it. Meanwhile, one such project would fund a monorail. The ordinance advanced yesterday by the City Council will be on that April 6 ballot. Voters will decide on two questions that would impose a 1/4 cent sales tax, continue a 3/8 cent sales tax, and authorize the city to seek federal funding and undertake capital improvement projects around the development of a monorail system. The price tag of this monorail system, do you really want one of these, is $100 million per year. Wow. Okay, moving into sports. Wild card round of the MLB playoffs is over. Braves took down the Phillies 6-2 in a decisive Game 3. Atlanta will now square off against the World Series favorite Dodgers in Game 1 of the NLDS tomorrow. The other division series start tomorrow as well, with the Brewers and Padres meeting in Milwaukee, Cleveland hosting the White Sox, and the Yankees and Rays from beautiful Tampa Bay. So the baseball series have moved to the divisional round. Of course, Steve and I remember a time when you only had one winner from the American, one from the National League, and they met in this thing called the World Series. The playoffs have expanded from there.
1: I do remember that. You're right. All right, thanks, Dale. We're sponsored by Audible, and we're off to a good start here on the Friday morning drive. Looks like some of the roads may still have some damp spots after the rain we had, yesterday afternoon. But, yeah, no rain in the forecast right now. As Dale mentioned, nice morning, and we're looking good on the drive-in right now. No problems at all. A couple of stalled cars on the shoulder, but no accidents. 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
0: There you go. Have you, I added the last F for it. 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I think the weekend is here. Have you or a loved one been in a car wreck? 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

0: Blake Shelton let him in anyway. 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
1: Love and marriage, love and marriage. They go together like a horse and carriage.
0: We should change this update to love, marriage, and ultimate divorce, right? Because a lot of marriages end up in divorce. How many of us have been married more than once? Raise your hands. No judgment here whatsoever. And when you get into a situation where it's two celebrities, usually you could set an egg timer to the end. You really could. There are exceptions out there. Clint Black, Lisa Hartman Black, she was an actress. He, of course, a country music singer. Tim and Faith, they've had a very long marriage. Garth and Trisha, not the first time around for either one of them, but they seem to be fairly happy, I guess. So there are exceptions to the rule. But when you've got like a Hall of Fame football player, soon to be Hall of Fame football player, whenever he hangs it up, set the 5-year clock, and Travis Kelce's going to go into the Hall of Fame, and you have a worldwide pop superstar in Taylor Swift, the odds are pretty well stacked against them, but they just got married this summer. Can't you give them a little bit of time?
2: I personally cannot wait until Taylor Swift gets divorced and drops her next album called Travesty. Okay, will I be listening to it? Absolutely not. Do I enjoy the concept? Yes.
0: That is interesting. She could call it Travesty. Maybe that's why she married the guy. Taylor Swift is a smart lady, always thinking 15 jumps ahead. But for now, she's showing up at Arrowhead Stadium. And anytime anything happens good with Travis Kelce, you can count on a shot to the booth and the wife showing off her wedding ring or whatever else is going on there. When they got married this summer, we put out this song, and it may yet be prophetic. The song is called Travis and Taylor, What Could Go Wrong?

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3: You know, Nancy Underwood, married to a star, retired now, of the NHL, Mike Fisher. And everything I hear, their marriage is going well. So, again, there are a lot of exceptions out there. But the rule is, long term, not so much.

0: Kansas City's best country variety, 94.1 KFKF, with a sweet moment on the show. This granny had a big birthday celebration. What she wanted for her birthday, though, that's what raised a few eyebrows.
1: Happy birthday to you. Make a wish.
2: I want more booze. I want more booze.
0: Wow.
1: Okay, witchy woman.
0: Yeah, no doubt, witchy woman. Kind of like,
3: I'll get you, my pretty, and your little dog, too.
0: It's not too early for Halloween music. Not Pumpkinhead Harvey. Not yet. Maybe later this morning.

0: vote. If she ever asks you to make her your wife, man, you better stay with her for the rest of your life, or it'll be another man done gone.
1: I think the weather's right for this. Huh? We're in the 50s. Coming out of rain, so it's a little damp still, and then you got Granny over there.
2: I want more booty.
3: Okay, witchy woman.
1: I may hear that in my sleep tonight. I want more booze. Give her the booze.
4: That's how she lived to be so old. And it sounded like she was pretty old. All right, Dale, we're sponsored this time by Audible. Do have our first accident of the morning. Not that there was any race for it or anything, but it's on the south side coming out of the triangle and already slowing us down. Westbound 435, just past that 103rd Street exit, so between the triangle and Holmes, there's a car on the left shoulder, and I just saw a single flashing light on the right shoulder. I thought, is that a motorcycle? No, it's a car with just one flasher. Just past the exit ramp to 103rd and already bunching up westbound 435. You can take your mind anywhere when you listen to audiobooks on Audible. 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
8: At 641, 19 to get there by 7 o'clock. If you were watching Jeopardy last night, you were probably yelling at your television because you listen to this show. You listen to this radio station. You know quite a bit about Dolly Parton. You could have at least done what the contestants could not do last night on Jeopardy. We'll get there. Our microphones were there. We'll bring you the whiffs from Jeopardy last night. But first, we're going to go two doors down, back to 1978. Everybody's laughing and singing and having a party. And Dolly is there, perhaps in spirit only, in Jeopardy, and they're laughing.

0: That's the late Dolly Parton from back in 1978. Two doors down, they're laughing and having a party and drinking and doing all that fun stuff. And they're probably having a Jeopardy watch party, and they're laughing their butts off because the category was Dolly Parton, something you and I probably could have done very well in. The contestants on Jeopardy, not so much.
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2: In 1980, Dolly made her big screen acting debut in this film. 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
2: Inspired by a patchwork garment that her mother made for her from rags, Dolly wrote this song, a personal favorite.
3: What is Jolene?
2: No. Coat of Many Colors was the name of this song. Yeah. Last clue, Dolly's rise to fame began after she partnered with Porter Wagoner. Going solo, she left him with this now classic song.
0: Oh, come on.
2: Kristen.
1: What is Jolene?
2: No.
0: Say it loud in the back. Say it loud because you know it. You've heard it on KFKF. The song that she left for Porter Wagoner that went on to become a number one for her twice and once for Whitney Houston. I Will Always Love You. How much money could we have won together?

promised you. Gary Allen promised you. Every storm runs out of rain, and the rain is done. Beautiful fall weather left behind here in KF country. How would you like to go to Brooks and Dunn tonight? That's going to be at Morton Amphitheater, and give you some tickets for the Liberty Corn Maze, open through our 30th. We'll do that with Guess the Celebrity. Guess the big-time movie star. Coming up at about 7:15 here on KFKF.

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1: Jordan Davis with Luke Bryan at 94.1 KFKF, Kansas City's best country variety. Just past 7 o'clock, halftime on a Friday show, 7:02 to be exact. A beautiful fall, 56 degrees. On our way to sunshine in 65. Definitely drying out this weekend. Tonight, clear skies down to 50. Sunshine 70 tomorrow. Sunday, sunny and 73. And back to work Monday, sunshine and 70. I guess it's safe to say fall has definitely taken hold. 56 now in KF country. Have you seen the video from that plane that nearly crashed on its way to Israel? The pilot stabbed by the co-pilot. We know more about that now. It was an Indian flight. The Indian pilot stabbed in a dramatic mid-flight incident earlier this week. Says he couldn't let everybody else die. Smit Muchar was the captain of Fly Dubai passenger plane with 174 people aboard from Dubai to Israel earlier this week when he was stabbed in the cockpit by his co-pilot, who was then subdued by passengers. That plane went up and down, nearly crashed, landed safely in Saudi Arabia. Indian Prime Minister Narendra Modi praised his bravery and said his presence of mind saved lives. A push to make daylight saving time permanent facing an uncertain future in the Senate. The House passed the Sunshine Protection Act this summer, and President Trump has voiced support for the measure. But the bill remains stalled in the Senate, and the Senate's not scheduled to return until the week of November 9th. Must be good to be a senator. Browns and Steelers kicked off week 4 of the NFL season with a bang. Cleveland topping Pittsburgh 27-24 on Thursday Night Football. The action continues Sunday with the early lead in the AFC West on the line as the Chiefs

0: and Raiders tangle in Vegas. Both teams are 3-0. The bettors in Vegas, they're going with the Chiefs. They hold as 4.5-point favorites. Kickoff Sunday at 3:25 on KCTV5. And I'm sure, Steve, you were crying watching the game as Aaron Rodgers and Mike McCarthy were feuding over not getting the play in on time.
1: Aaron Rodgers is such a joy, isn't he? 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We get car fires reported all the time, but rarely do we actually see the fire. Well, this thing was blazing away. What's weird now, this is south, I should tell you where it is, southbound I-35, just before 7th Street Trafficway. A lot of activity here, but it looks like whatever was burning, I assume this vehicle, went off the road, because I see now the smoke and everything coming from something down the embankment off the highway. But of course, all the emergency equipment set up there, and so it's slowing you. Southbound I-35 at 7th Street. Looks like they have moved the accident off the highway. Westbound 435 there at 103rd Street, but they're still pretty slow out of the triangle. West Shore Home extending their summer send-off this week only through tomorrow. 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

0: There's Luke Combs and Be By You at 94.1 KFKF, Kansas City's best country variety. Luke Combs coming back next year. Arrowhead Stadium will be open for the big stadium shows again. I'll be excited about that. Kenny's going to be part of that lineup. Everything we can tell you about is available now at KFK.com. In case you didn't know, Brooks and Dunn are going to play Morton Amphitheater. That is tonight. And we have Last Chance Winning all day long here on KFKF. And it starts with Guess the Celebrity. Up for grabs, a pair of tickets for that concert tonight at Morton Amphitheater and a family four-pack of tickets to check out the Liberty Corn Maze, which is open through October 30th. This would be a great weekend to go through the Liberty Corn Maze, don't you think? Just beautiful fall weather. Okay, we tried this last Friday. We had like 16 ways you could win, and we had to go three deep. So earlier this week, I made it really, really easy. We're back to five ways to win here. You got two actors in the clip, two characters, and one movie. If you can name the Hollywood movie star or stars in this clip, you could be a big winner. 816-394-9400. What can you tell me about this clip?
1: You want answers.
2: 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You can't handle the truth.
0: 816-394-9400. Again, two actors, two characters, and a movie. Do you know? If you do, and you're the 10th caller, you're going to Brooks and Dunn tonight from 94.1. This is KF Country, 90s country. It lives here. Just ask Garth Brooks.

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0: Kansas City's best country variety, 94.1 KFKF, 728, Dale Carter Morning Show. We have listeners who report things all the time. Roger just sent me this, a three-car rear end on 470 before you get to the triangle. Traffic was already backed up. Just a three-car rear end door. Rear ender. Okay, I get it now. I think he's trying to type and drive at the same time. Hey, let's go find a winner. What do you say?
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0: Okay, today it's Guess the Hollywood Blockbuster Movie, and here comes a clip for you again.
2: You want answers!
3: I want the truth! You can't handle the truth!
0: All right, let's see if you can handle this. You're on KFKF. Who are you?
4: Ronette.
0: Ronette, what town do you live in?
4: Lee Summit.
0: Okay, Ronette from Lee Summit. Two actors, two characters, a movie title. Tell me what you know about that clip.
4: A Few Good Men.
0: That is the right answer, but you got help. Who's helping you?
4: My husband.
0: Well, I don't know that we can allow that. That may be a disqual. I'm just kidding. Do you know either of the actors, either of the characters? Can you do it without help?
4: Jack Nicholson.
0: Yeah. That's about it,
4: I don't know.

0: Yeah, okay.
1: Yeah, that's about it.
0: That's all you got. Tom Cruise is in that clip. Nicholson played Colonel Nathan Jessup, and Cruise played Lieutenant Danny Caffey. And again, the movie was A Few Good Men. It was nominated for 4 Oscars. It was a great movie, which is going to lead us into our next discussion. But first, let's tell you that you're a big winner. We're going to see you tonight at Brooks and Dunn.
1: Yay.
0: And we got a family 4-pack of tickets to check out the Liberty Corn Maze, open through October 30th. And just between you and me, without your husband listening here, if you want to get rid of him for a bit, just lose him in the maze.
1: Okay, I'll do that. That's
0: Tell
1: a good
0: me what
1: idea.
0: Station plays Kansas City's best country variety.
1: KFKF.
0: All right. Tom Cruise does have a big movie opening this weekend, but everything I'm reading about it says it's going to be a hard pass. The movie is called Digger. Digger. Yeah. And we have some reviews lined up for you.
2: This weekend, the man obsessed with delivering thrills decides to give audiences the complete opposite. In a career move, even L. Ron Hubbard would have questioned.
3: Put your manners back in.
2: Tom Cruise stars in Digger.
4: Bang, bang, bang! Woo! Woo!
2: Critics are raving. Raving mad. The Boston Globe calls Digger the worst movie of Tom Cruise's career, awarding it a 0 out of 4 stars.
3: You're stepping over a line now.
2: The New York Post agrees, saying audiences will urgently want to leave after the first 5 minutes.
4: I will massacre you!
2: The Wrap.com affirms, Digger is what happens when you give the week's worst Saturday Night Live sketch an inexplicably large budget and delusions of grandeur.
3: What do you mean by that?
2: The Hollywood Reporter says, quote, Digger is so meta that you watch in excruciating weariness as the film disappears up its own rear end.
3: I can't even describe it.
2: And then realize, to your dismay, that there's another eardrum-shattering hour left to endure. And the Austin Chronicle concludes, rather than being a film, Digger is more like a burning bag of dog blank.
3: I have never worried about what other people think.
2: So this weekend, make sure not to see the movie the Globe is calling loud, ugly, and forever oblivious to its own shortcomings.
3: It just happens.
2: Tom Cruise's Digger, now playing for some ungodly reason.
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0: One of the reviews I'm reading says, light candles and say prayers for Warner Brothers' new Tom Cruise movie. That's

0: They would have put that on the soundtrack to Digger. Digging Up Bones, Randy Travis. Yeah, they're not thinking over there, and that's why the movie is going to be a big bomb when the box office results come in. But it looks weird enough, Steve, that under the new rules, you know, A Few Good Men was nominated for 4 Oscars. It was a really good movie. Under the new rules of the Oscars, this might win Best Picture. It's that weird.
1: Yeah, it might. All right, thanks, Dale. Well, appreciate the listener that called in, gave me an early heads up here on this accident, westbound 470 just before the triangle. And I've got to say, if you want to get out of your car and stand there and look at it until the police get there, get on the other side of the guardrail, for crying out loud. These people are standing out right up against it on the highway. Don't be dumber than you probably were when you didn't see the car in front of you stop. Anyway, get off the highway. Get out of there. Don't get hit by a car, too. Still working this car fire southbound I-35. At 7th Street traffic way. The activity on the right shoulder there, but still jammed up. 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
0: Coming up on 7:42, let's give you 18 to get there by 8 o'clock. We roll the clock back to 1992 to remember a guy who played the American Royal many, many times. He didn't have a lot of chart success, but boy, his concerts were something to see. Talking about the cowboy himself, Chris LeDoux. Chris would have been 78 years old today. We lost him to liver cancer back in 2005. He was only 58 years old when he passed away. Would have been 78 today. We remember him in song as we take a trip down to the Cadillac Ranch. Chris LeDoux on what would have been his birthday. And, of course, we still celebrate it in KF country.

0: Chris Ledoux would have been 78 years old today. We remember him on his birthday with the Cadillac Ranch from back in 1992. 57 degrees in KF country on our way to a beautiful fall day, beautiful fall weekend. We're going to see the sun come out. It's going to dry everything out. It got really wet yesterday, 65 the high. Tonight, clear down to 50. Going to be beautiful for Friday night lights, no matter where you're watching high school football here in the metro. Sunshine and 70 tomorrow. I'm going to be in Columbia for a Mizzou homecoming. I know that's going to be a beautiful day. Sunday, sunshine in 73. Maybe watch the game on the deck. That sounds like fun. And back to work Monday, probably not much fun. Sunshine up to 70. So some great fall weather is coming. 57 degrees in KF country. Of course, October is when the baseball playoffs heat up. Is this the year for the White Sox? They have some, let's just say, semi-divine intervention. I wouldn't say divine intervention, but perhaps some semi-divine intervention. We'll take you there coming in the next half hour. Today is also Name Your Car Day. Do you do that? I don't think I've ever done that. I've done it as a joke once or twice, but just not my thing. My wife names hers. For some reason, she calls her new vehicle Flash. I don't know why. And you just don't question these things. You just move along. Because we've got Jackie waiting to bring you the nitty-gritty from Music City. Get a new Kia with lifetime oil changes and tire rotations at Bobside Independence Kia. Trust their tradition. And that's no BS. Jackie, good morning.
1: Good morning, Dale. Happy Friday.
0: The weekend is here. We're into October. It feels like October. I am so ready for this weekend. Aren't you?
1: I am, but I love summer. So it's been a hot summer. So I'm ready for fall, actually, this year.
0: The beauty of Kansas City is summer will come back. It will be back.
1: So you might have a copy of Country Air Check on your desk. In honor of their 20th anniversary, they released their list of the top 100 songs played on country radio over the last 20 years. Chicken Fried from the Zac Brown Band landed at number one. Luke Combs has 10 songs on that list, counting him as their top artist over the last 20 years, with Jason Aldean coming in second.
0: How many did Garth Brooks release in the last 20 years in the history of Country Air Check?
1: Well, he was not in the top 10.
0: Yeah. Crazy.
1: Miranda Lambert is releasing her 10th album, Crisco, today. In a recent interview with The Tennessean, she confessed how her name was changed when she was a baby. Miranda telling the Music City newspaper how her dad crossed off the name Jessica on her birth certificate. Her parents were both private investigators, and she thinks her dad got the name from Miranda Rights.
0: Oh, that's cool.
1: I don't see her as a Jessica, so I'm glad they've changed her name. Travis Tritt has had pneumonia for a couple weeks without knowing. He'd been feeling weak and sluggish. He's had to reschedule 3 shows, and he won't be at the Country Calling Festival in Maryland this weekend.
0: I'm feeling a little sluggish myself, but there's no time. There's too much to do. Got to just power through.
1: That sounds like you. Reba and Dolly had been friends for a long time. So, of course, Reba celebrated her on her set of Happy's Place last week on 925 Day. The cast and crew enjoyed some of Dolly's favorite foods using Dolly's recipes with meatloaf, chicken and dumplings, and banana pudding for dessert.
0: Quick aside here, they had a Dolly category on Jeopardy. I don't know if you saw this or not, but the contestants who know everything about French revisionist art from the 15th century knew nothing about Dolly Parton.
1: Oh, finally something I could win at Jeopardy. All this useless knowledge in my head, not so useless about Dolly, that I could use. And finally, happy birthday to Greg Jennings of Restless Heart. He shares his birthday with the cowboy-turned-country star Chris Ledoux. I'm Jackie Lucky, back Monday with more news and dish from Nashville for KF Country.
0: It's going to be a Friday. Get out there and look at some of those leaves. The colors are going to be changing. They're going to be falling. Pretty soon you got to rake them, so enjoy them while they're on the tree changing colors. Something to do on Friday. TGIF.

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2: More Brooks and Dunn tickets later today. Ed's got a pair in the Mindbender at 12:15. Jimbo and Year in Your Ear at 4:30 this afternoon before the 5 o'clock whistle.

That is Clint Black, One More Payment, and it's mine. On National Name Your Car Day. We'll get to that coming up at about 8:40. Do you have a name for your car? We'd love to hear that. A couple of minutes past 8 o'clock. We'll call that 8:02. 56 degrees. Going to be a beautiful fall weekend in KF country. Becoming sunny today. Just 65 for the high. Tonight, clear skies down to 50. Tomorrow, sunny and 70. Sunny and 73 on Sunday and back to work Monday. Sunshine, just 70 degrees. We're at 56 now in KF country. A couple of stories that kind of tie together that make you think, what are they doing in Kansas City? First, petitions seeking a public vote on future major projects in the city of Kansas City moving forward. The city council approved an ordinance yesterday that requires any funding for construction or design of a venue, stadium, or arena seating at least 2,500 people to go to a public vote. The ordinance will go on the ballot April 6th of next year. But don't worry, Mayor Lucas says the ordinance won't impact the construction of the new Royal Stadium at Crown Center or the expansion of the Kansas City current stadium. But any other future stadiums, that's what it's all about in April. One such project would fund a monorail. Do we really need one of those? The ordinance advanced yesterday by the city council will be on the April 6th ballot. Voters will decide on two questions that would impose a 1/4 cent sales tax, that's a new one, continue a 3/8 cent sales tax, and authorize the city to seek federal funding and undertake capital improvement projects around the development of a monorail system. The price tag, $100 million per year. So think about that. Chiefs Raiders isn't the only action in Vegas on Sunday. NASCAR Cup Series playoffs roll into Las Vegas Motor Speedway on Sunday. Kyle Larson leads the chase standings after securing victories in two of the last three races, including Kansas Speedway. Denny Hamlin, Christopher Bell, Joey Logano, and Ryan Blaney round out the top five of 16 eligible drivers vying for the championship. 8:04 at KFKF. We are deep into the Friday rush hour.

0: Steve Parker's got you from here in the Sky Cruiser.
1: 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Usually Friday morning is kind of almost like a day off for me. It's usually really easy. Well, not today. You're making me work. Still working this wreck westbound 470 just before the triangle. Two right lanes still taken out there. Still backed up almost to View High Drive. Have an accident now eastbound 435 past Metcalf. That one's taking out the right lane. Trying to see why we have such heavy traffic up there. Just noticing it's really slow both directions, east and westbound 152. This is basically coming up to, I'm not sure what that road is, but it's about halfway between 435 and I-35, both east and westbound 152. Pretty slow there. 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
10: Car wreck? 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Mike's got this.

0: is Kane Brown. This is 94.1 KFKF, Kansas City's best country variety. It's Woman. 818, Dale Carter Morning Show. White flag lap for the show for the day and for the week as well. So we're going to finish strong to the tape talking about baseball. You following the Major League Baseball playoffs or with the Royals done, you're done. Well, either way, I'm here for you. The wild card round of the MLB playoffs is now over. The Braves, the final team to get in, they beat the Phillies 6-2 in a decisive game 3. They will now square off against the Dodgers in game 1 of the NLDS tomorrow. Also on the National League side, Brewers and Padres will tee it up in Milwaukee. On the American League side, Yankees and Rays from Tampa. All these games are tomorrow, so a lot of baseball on tap tomorrow, unless you're like me, going to be watching college football over in Columbia. And lastly, Cleveland hosting the White Sox. That is an AL Central matchup. One of them will move on to the American League Championship Series. Will it be the former Indians or the White Sox? My money's on the White Sox. They have a little semi-divine intervention going on from DePope.
1: Hey there, this is Leo the 14th, the Pope. Well, my blessing letter to the White Sox worked, and we got through to the next round of the playoffs. Now, I

0: know there's a lot of Catholic Astros fans who are praying too. But remember that garbage can banging cheating incident a few years back? Well, God doesn't forget these things either. And the Vatican monks are pretty happy too, because the Padres beat the Cubs. Don't worry, Cubs fans. You only got another 100 years to wait for another championship. Your great-great-grandchildren will be so excited. Now, I know it might seem unfair to some that only the White Sox have a direct line to God. But it's also unfair to have three times the payroll like the Los Angeles Dodgers. Stay blessed, you guys. And go White Sox!
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0: nominated again for CMA Vocal Duo of the Year. Why? Because they can't find enough duos to fill out the five. But hey, at least they're back together again, and at least they're touring again. And tonight they will be at Morton Amphitheater here in Riverside. So that's going to be a great show. More chances to win tickets. Ed has a pair for you in the Mindbender at 12:15. Jim has a pair for you in Year in Your Ear. That happens this afternoon at 4:30. And then at 5 o'clock, something glorious happens. The 5 o'clock whistle on this week blows, and you can get out there and enjoy a wonderful weekend. I really thought that this would be the day for Pumpkinhead Harvey. Because it's that kind of a morning, Steve. It feels like fall. I mean, this is Pumpkinhead Harvey weather.
1: It is. I was anticipating. 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I wish I'd taken today off. We have just had so many problems today. Usually it's like a day off for me on a Friday with light traffic, no problems. Not today. Westbound 470 still working this accident just before the triangle. Right lane still blocked, still backing up past Raytown Road. Then had an accident eastbound 435 at Metcalf. That's in the right lane, still working that one and slowing you that direction. And rest of the highway is actually looking okay. There's still something going on. We haven't had a report of a wreck, and I can't see this, but it looks really slow. Checking our traffic map anyway, east and westbound 152 past Shoal Creek Parkway. So something's going on up there that just hasn't been reported. Life is a lot right now. 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
0: I mean, didn't you think that this would be the day? I mean, you know, it's October now, 55 degrees. It's only going to be 65 for the high. It was rainy and it was dark earlier. Now the sun's going to come up. It's going to dry it all out, but it's going to be a nice, cool weekend, fall weekend here in KF country. It's like,
2: there he is!
0: Where?
2: There
0: where?
2: He is!
0: Where?
2: It's the great pumpkin. He's rising up out of the pumpkin patch.
3: Hi, kids. It's Pumpkinhead Harvey.

0: Look in the sky, it's a big yellow moon. Halloween time is coming soon. It's the season of the goblins and the witches on brooms.
1: And Pumpkinhead Harvey.
0: From the cold, dark ground, Pumpkinhead resurrects. He's grouchy and scary and hungry as heck. You better check the bushes by the neighbor's doorstep and watch out
1: for Pumpkinhead.

0: fire in his eyes and sharp, jagged teeth. 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
0: I heard a story once, not to cause you no fear, but old Pumpkinhead snapped at a kid who got too near, and it turned him bright orange from his toes to his ears.

0: Well, he likes kids dressed in funny old hats, pirates and cowboys and black cape bats, white sheety ghosts and Dracula masks. You can't hide from Pumpkinhead Harvey. 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

0: There's the guy who gives me hope for the future of country music, the format that I love, that I've been doing for a very long time, most of it here in Kansas City, believe it or not. Zach Top, that is South of Sanity, 842, 18 to get there by 9 o'clock. As promised, this is Name Your Car Day.
1: Here he comes, here comes Speed Racer, he's a demon on wheels.
0: Not really my fun with it over the years. I remember when I bought a Chevy Lumina. Do you remember the Chevy Luminas back in the day? The model came out in 1990, and I bought one in 1990. First of all, never buy a vehicle in its first year of being a model. Don't do that, because there's all kinds of problems. But I refer to it as Lumina 1. Yeah, see? All right. I know. That's why I don't name cars, because I can't come up with clever names for them. For instance, my car right now, it's a Mazda, right? It's black. And when you look at the sticker on the inside, it was made in Hiroshima, Japan. So I call it the Black Bomb. It's like, probably not politically correct. My wife calls hers Flash. I have no idea why. So I turn to you. And we start with Cindy. Cindy is listening in Shawnee. Tell me about your car.
2: One of my friends back in the day, he had a car that he always called it the smoker because he always smoked in it because he couldn't smoke in the house. Well, he ended up going down the highway and it started smoking and it ended up on fire. So it actually smoked itself out. Back then, you know, you had to have one of those little cameras to take pictures, but I would have been trying to get pictures just to laugh about it 20 years later.
0: Yeah, not funny at the time, but maybe in time it would be funny. I've had things like that happen. This is Rhonda in Oak Grove. Rhonda, tell me about the name for your car.
3: Yeah, I used to have a car back in the day that I got for $800, and everything worked. It was a Dodge Durango. It was a beautiful vehicle. I got her for $800, so I named her Sugar because she was a sweet deal. She held up until somebody slammed into me and totaled her. But she ran right up until the very end there.
0: Ran up until somebody smashed into you and totaled the car. Hopefully everybody came out of that okay. Everyone except for the car. So good luck to you. Name your car today, and you'll be with all the cool people. Seriously, you will.
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1: All right, put a fork in me. I'm done for the week. Ed Walker's coming in next. High school football tonight. I'll be at Blue Springs South with Liberty North. That'll be fun. Have a great weekend.

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If you're looking forward to seeing Kenny Chesney, be popping by Arrowhead July 24th with a few friends and throwing down. It's going to be a great show. Speaking of a great show, sorry, but I'm going to just do it right off the bat. Not everybody likes pumpkin spice. Can we just agree on that? Not everybody likes pumpkin spice. But for some reason, the people who do like it, they want to thrust it on the rest of us who are like, no, please just no. And I'm telling you, it might even be killing you. Let's rewind our calendars back to 2017. We're going to go to Baltimore, Maryland, where a high school was evacuated because of a pumpkin spice air freshener. They had to call the hazardous materials crew. They came by, they scoured the school for the smell. They determined it was coming from a pumpkin spice air freshener and not a burnt out light bulb. Two students, three adults taken to the hospital because of your stupid pumpkin spice obsession. Good job. All right. I'm just saying, not everybody likes it, all right? They want to be a little courteous in the workplace. It's Ella Langley, KFK.

Micah Montgomery on 94.1 KFK. I'm looking here. Today's National Non-Alcoholic Beer Day. I just never understood. I don't even drink anymore, and I don't get it. Non-alcoholic beer. What's the point? Have a glass of water. Do something. 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
7: Kansas City weather.
8: With sunshine, a beautiful fall day, a bit breezy at times with a high temperature 65. Clear with hoodie wearing weather night, till 49. Sunny and a bit warmer Saturday with a high near 70, 73 Sunday. I'm meteorologist Ann Holliday in the DM Injury Law Weather Center.
9: Ooh, I predict a real good night of sleep incoming. 49 degrees, that's awesome. All right, right now, Lee Summit, you're at 57, 57 in Bonner Springs, Gladstone at 57, and why not? Here in Westport, 57 degrees with Luke Bryan's country, and she knows it.

Kansas City's best country variety, 94.1 KFKF. A perfect weekend to maybe live out this song. Two of a kind working on a full house in KF Country. Yeah.

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1: 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Every day I find something to make me go, that Lainey Wilson, she's all right. 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I still

0: Kansas City's best country variety, 94.1 KFKF. Morning, it's Ed Walker. Got the Mind Bender coming up here about 12:15-ish. Brooks and Dunn tickets up for grabs and some other goodies. Today's question has to do with an annoying sound.
1: He's a ranch hand in a pinch, man. 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
15: With sunshine, a beautiful fall day, a bit breezy at times with a high temperature 65. Clear with hoodie-wearing weather tonight, till 49. Sunny and Sunday. I'm meteorologist Ann Holliday in the DM Injury Law Weather Center.
16: 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And here in Westport at 94.1 KFKF, 61 degrees with Alabama and Mountain Music in KF Country.

101.1 KFKF. We're giving you one last shot, by the way, at Chris Stapleton tickets with Joe's Next Door. 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

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Of course, Luke Combs dropping by Arrowhead. 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

Kansas City's best country variety, 94.1 KFK. Mindbender coming up here in less than 60 minutes, about 12:15-ish. Want to see Brooks and Dunn tonight? Got a pair of tickets to go see them. Also, family four-pack of tickets. Check out the Liberty Corn Maze. We'll play coming up about 12:15-ish.

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4: Kansas City weather.
5: An area of high pressure is spread in, and that's going to bring us a perfect fall day across Kansas City. A bit breezy, high 65. Clear and cool tonight, down to 49. Sunny and 70 likely Saturday, warming to 73 Sunday. I'm meteorologist Dan Holliday in the DM Injury Law Weather Center.
6: Thanks a lot, Dan. 64 now in Liberty. Paola, you're at 66. 64 in Shawnee and 64 here in Westport at 94.1 KFKF. Just dancing in the country, happy because the weather's so nice. The weekend looking so good. Here's Tyler Hubbard.

Kansas City's best country variety, 94.1 KFK. If someone asked me after Toby passed away, what they might find surprising that I didn't. I met Toby only once. One of the most shy individuals I'd ever met in my life. It was surprising. It's kind of cool, too. John Morgan, here's Kid Myself in KF Country.

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1: 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You want to go see Brooks and Dunn tonight? Now, one more chance for you to pick up those tickets coming up this afternoon with Jim around 4:30 and Year in Your Ear. It's right before, of course, the 5 o'clock whistle on a Friday. Way to get home happy and get to enjoying this beautiful weekend we've got going on. George Strait in KF Country.

Kansas City's best country variety, 94.1 KFKF. Stay close. We're playing the Mind Bender coming up here in just a bit, about 12:15-ish. Today's question has to do with annoying sounds. Stay close. Tickets to Brooks and Dunn for tonight's show is coming up in just a bit. Here's Luke.

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4: All right, time for the bus at 816-394-9400. Up for grabs, how about a pair of tickets? Go see Brooks and Dunn tonight at Morton Amphitheater. Also going to get you a family four-pack of tickets to check out the Liberty Corn Maze, which is open through October 30th. As always, if you want anything over the last 30 days, you got to go ahead and sit this one out, right? So here we go with your mind bender question for today. 27% of people say this is the most annoying sound. What is it? 27% of people say this is the most annoying sound. What is it? Here's your clues. Clue number one, it's not your partner. Clue number two, indoors. Clue number three, dogs may be scared of it. And your Ed Walker bonus clue, it sucks. Yeah, right? 27% of people say this is the most annoying sound. What is it? Not their partner. Indoors. Dogs may be scared of it. And that Ed Walker bonus clue, it sucks. All right, those are your clues. 816-394-9400. Caller 10. Start with you. Good luck. Here we go with Garth Brooks on your Friday. Friends in Low Places. Always nice to have him in KF Country.
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1: Well, hi there, it's KFKF, and you are caller number 10. Who's this?
2: Hi, this is Kelly.
1: All right, Kelly, here's your question. 27% of people say this is the most annoying sound. What is it?
2: I'm going to go with a vacuum cleaner.
1: There you go.
2: My husband's favorite chore.
1: Yeah, you know, did you just say it was your husband's favorite chore?
2: Yes, I can't do it because I don't get the line straight.
1: And you're going to stick with that.
2: He has to do it.
1: You're going to stick with that. Okay, good. All right. The thing is, I love to vacuum, too. It's only annoying when somebody else is doing it. When I'm doing it, I'm not annoyed at all. I'm having a good time. So, I don't know. Maybe it's a guy thing.
2: We were married like 5 years, and I had to call him at work one day and say, where do we keep the vacuum? Where is it in our house?
1: I'm guessing that just in a relationship, that must kind of like be a banner day when you don't even know where the vacuum cleaner is because your husband does it all the time.
2: I'm really flexing my feminism here.
1: Well, yeah, you go ahead and flex, girl. It's a Friday. All right. Nope. I don't know what that means, but flex. All right. Hey, flex this. You're on your way to go see Brooks and Dunn tonight.
2: Awesome. I love it. It's such a pretty night.
1: Oh, man. It's going to be a great night for live country music at Morton Amphitheater. We're also going to get you 4 tickets to check out the Liberty Corn Maze. Good job.
2: Awesome. Thank you so much.
1: You're welcome. Jen's got your last chance. Come up about 4:30 with Year in Your Ear. Here is Hill.

the city's best country variety, 94.1 KFKF. 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Ella Langley and Morgan Wallen in KF Country.

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0: An area of high pressure is spread in, and that's going to bring us a perfect fall day across Kansas City. A bit breezy with sunshine, our high 65. Clear and cool tonight, down to warming to 73 Sunday. I'm meteorologist Dan Holliday in the DM Injury Law Weather Center.
1: Next, Dan, Overland Park, you're at 68, 66 in Smithville, 67 in Grain Valley, and 67 here in the heart of Westport at 94.1 KFKF. Kenny Chesney has been cleared in a California lawsuit, which tells you this is going to go sideways here, brought by a woman who said she lost $300,000 to someone impersonating him. So apparently this woman in California, where, you know, stupid is on parade, says that Kenny Chesney is responsible for her getting duped out of $300,000 because somebody impersonated him. Okay, appeals court said, wait a minute here. They upheld the dismissal of the case, ruling that Chesney had no legal duty to warn or protect her from the alleged scammer. Right? Yeah. And you took that to court. Yeah. Don't go to California and catch their stupid. Here's Kenny Chesney.

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Kansas City's best country variety, 94.1 KFK. I think it's Vince Gill with one more last chance. On the way, 4:30-ish. Just letting you know, Jim's got year in your ear. Absolute last chance to win Brooks and Dunn tickets, Snap Theater. 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

the city's best country variety, 94.1 KFK at the Florida Georgia Line. If you're heading out to Morton Amphitheater tonight, you picked a great night to go see Brooks and Dunn. Beautiful, beautiful weather. We'll check in with Dan Holliday here in about 10 minutes for an update. Here's Jordan Davis.

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5: Kansas City weather.
6: Sunny and breezy throughout the rest of today with a high temperature in the mid-60s. We will be clear and cool overnight. Our low 49. Warmer air will settle in for Saturday. I'm meteorologist Dan Holliday in the DM Injury Law Weather Center.
7: Thanks a lot, Dan. And looking at the kind of an extended forecast, it's... Well, let's put it this way. We deserve the weather that we're about ready to get, if you ask me. 70 degrees now in Olathe, 67 in Leavenworth, Blue Springs, you're at 68. Here in the heart of Westport at 94.1 KFKF at 69 degrees. Mark Chestnut, and a little too late in KF Country.

Kansas City's best country variety, 94.1 KFKF. Don't forget, Jim's got your next and last shot to get tickets to go see Brooks and Dunn tonight at Morton Amphitheater, coming up around 4:30 with Year in Your Ear. Also, tickets to Liberty Corn Maze. 5 o'clock whistle, a great way to get home happy and enjoy this beautiful weekend. Jason Aldean, don't you want to stay? God bless you. Enjoy your weekend. We'll see you Monday.

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Kansas City's best country variety, 94.1 KFKF. Hi, this is Jim Daniels. Say it with me. Thank God it's Friday. Yeah. Now, what a Friday it is. The weather is fantastic. We got Brooks and Dunn in town tonight at the Morton Amphitheater in Riverside. Your chance to win tickets coming up at 4:30 with Year in Your Ear. Also tickets to the Liberty Corn Maze. Here's Ella Langley, Loving Life Again on 94.1 KFKF.

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19: Kansas City weather. Sunny and breezy throughout the rest of today with a high temperature in the mid-60s. We will be clear and cool overnight, a low 49. Warmer air will settle in for Saturday with a high near 70, 73, and sunny on Sunday. I'm meteorologist Ann Holliday in the DM Injury Law Weather Center.
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1: Kansas City's best country variety, 94.1 KFKF. 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What took you so long? 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

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Now it's Garth Brooks on KFKF. Yeah.

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Kansas City's best country variety, 94.1 KFKF. I'm Jim Daniels. Well, if you love some Friday Night Lights, it looks like a near perfect evening for that. Although you might want to grab your flannel or your sweatshirt, because once the sun sets, it could feel a bit chilly. Pads on for the players, boots off for John Party. KFKF.

Tim McGraw with Where the Green Grass Grows on Kansas City's Best Country Variety, 94.1 KFKF. Hi, I'm Jim. Well, after all the rain we had this week, we live where the green grass needs mowed. South of Sanity, here's Zach Topp on 94.1 KFKF.

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16: A beautiful afternoon for the drive home. We will be clear and cool tonight, down to 49. Sunny and Saturday with a high near 70. Saturday night's low 54. And warmer Sunday with a high 73. I'm meteorologist Ann Holliday in the DM Injury Law Weather Center.
17: Down to 49 overnight? Wow. Well, I know myself. I'm a little too stubborn to turn on the heat just yet. Might have to break out that extra blanket, though. 69 in Leavenworth, 71 here in Westport with Jason Aldean on 94.9.

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1: And now our first check on traffic for this Friday afternoon with Steve Parker and the Security Bank of Kansas City, KFKF Sky Cruiser. Now, earlier this morning, Steve, a little bit after 8, I heard you doing the traffic with Dale, and you were saying that you thought you should have taken this beautiful Friday off, not because it's a beautiful day, but because it was a rough ride. How are we looking so far this afternoon?
6: It was crazy this morning for considering we had nice weather.

It's a Friday when we usually don't have much going on. Right now, it's actually looking better than it probably did at any point this morning. Do have a little bit of the usual heavy stuff. Northbound I-35 across the Bond Bridge out of downtown. Eastbound I-70 around the Jackson Curve with road work. And then heavy out past the stadiums on eastbound I-70. That's the usual, but don't have any problems right now. 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

0: Kansas City's best country variety, 94.1 KFKF. Jim Daniels with you as we head into this Raider Hater weekend. A couple of our Chiefs just got some pretty nice recognition. Khalil Benson recognized as the NFL Offensive Rookie of the Month. Not bad for a guy who wasn't even drafted. And Kenneth Walker III, AFC Offensive Player of the Month.
1: How about those Chiefs?
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0: 94.1 KFKF. I'm Jim Daniels. It was just back in May that Lainey Wilson married Devlin Duck Hodges. How are the newlyweds?
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Kansas City's best country variety, 94.1 KFKF. Jim Daniels with you. Miranda Lambert, who, by the way, has a new album out today by the name of Crisco, deserves a lot of credit for the success of this song. She co-wrote it with Ella Langley. It's Choosin' Texas on 94.1 KFKF.

0: Ella Langley, choosing Texas on Kansas City's Best Country Variety, 94.1 KFKF. 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Give or take a few seconds. And not only could you score those Brooks and Dunn tickets, but I'll also throw in a four-pack of tickets for the Liberty Corn Maze. Stick around for your chance to win and have some last-minute Friday night fun with Brooks and Dunn in 94.1 KFKF. Let's find out how traffic is rolling with Steve Parker in the Security Bank of Kansas City KFKF Sky Cruiser.
1: Thanks, Jim. We're sponsored this time by Lowe's. Moving pretty slow here. It's a stalled vehicle. Looks like a semi. Is that thing moving? Looks like the left lane's blocked here. Westbound K-10 past Renner. Yeah, it's a semi stalled out in the left lane, so that'll be tough to get that out of your way. Rest of the highways, though, still looking pretty good. Backing up past the stall. Actually, a couple of stalled cars reported. One northbound 435 at Front Street slowing you down there. And usual heavy stuff eastbound I-70 past the stadiums. My Lowe's Pro Rewards members save more with member volume discounts on eligible orders through a quote of $2,000 or more, not $20, $2,000 or more, and save time with job site delivery on select purchases. 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Steve Parker in the Security Bank of Kansas City Sky Cruiser on 94.1 KFKF.
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22: A beautiful afternoon for the drive home. We will be clear and cool tonight, down to 49. Sunny and a bit warmer weather on Saturday with a high near 70, low 54, and warmer Sunday with a high 73. I'm meteorologist Ann Holliday in the DM Injury Law Weather Center.
0: We've got a beautiful 71-degree afternoon underway, shaping up to be a very nice night for Brooks and Dunn.
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0: This is it, your last chance. We're down to the wire to win tickets to see Brooks and Dunn tonight with special guest David Lee Murphy at the Morton Amphitheater in Riverside. In addition, you can score a family four-pack of tickets to the Liberty Corn Maze, open through October 30th. I'm going to share some facts about a specific year, play three number one songs from the same year. When the third number one song begins, that's when I start looking for caller number 10 to tell me the year in your ear. Two of the top-selling books, Hard Luck, Wimpy Kid number 8 by Jeff Kinney, and Inferno by Dan Brown. The term selfie was named Word of the Year by the Oxford English Dictionary. Big at the box office?
27: My name is Jordan Belfort. The year I turned 26, I made $49 million.
0: The Wolf of Wall Street. Here at home, the Chiefs hired a new coach.
28: I'm very excited to be a Kansas City Chief.
0: And so are the fans as they set a new Guinness World Record for the loudest outdoor sports stadium roar, 137.5 decibels at Arrowhead Stadium. And in country...

Thomas Rhett, and it goes like this, our second of three number ones for this edition of Year in Your Ear on 94.1 KFKF. Are you ready? Do you know the year in your ear? If you believe you do, take a shot at winning some Brooks and Dunn tickets and Liberty Corn Maze tickets at 816-394-9400. I'm looking for the correct answer, beginning with caller number 10. Brooks and Dunn with special guest David Lee Murphy. Going to be a phenomenal night of music. Good luck to you. Here's our third number one. It's Tim McGraw, One of Those Nights. Year in Your Ear, 94.1 KFKF.

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1: And who am I welcoming to the show this afternoon?
2: Brian. I'm calling for Alisa.
1: Brian, I would like to hook you up with some tickets to go see Brooks and Dunn with David Lee Murphy tonight at the Morton Amphitheater in Riverside. If you can tell me the year in your ear.
2: 2013.
1: Wow, man. Can you make it to the show last minute? It's just a couple hours from now.
2: Yes, sir.
1: Somehow I had a feeling that you could. Well, congratulations. I hope you can find your best concert friend to go along with you. It's going to be an incredible night of music. And make sure you get there early enough for David Lee Murphy, because he'll be looking for the party crowd, if you remember that song. We're also going to hook you up with four tickets to the Liberty Corn Maze.
2: Awesome.
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18: 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Northland, southbound 169 Highway in Englewood. Crash in the left lane there, backing you up almost to 60. Well, it's at Englewood, almost backed up to 68th Street. And that turned around in my head. Eastbound 435, just before Metcalf. Crash blocking the right lane there. And still have that stalled semi in the left lane, westbound K10, just before Ridgeview. 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

91 KFKF. 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

0: Kenny Rogers on the 5 o'clock whistle at 94.1 KFKF, Kansas City's best country variety. One of the worst things you could ever do is steal a man's horse. Cody Johnson wants his horse back on KFKF.
1: He's a ranch hand in a pinch, man. Hotter than the red on the cattle brand. Cause she's a gold digger with a quick trigger. A cast iron skillet swinging lid flipper.

0: want my horse back.
1: And it sounds like he got his horse back. Love a story with a happy ending. And, well, that's what Cody Johnson got right there in that song, Horseback, on Kansas City's Best Country Variety, 94.1 KFKF. Wrapping up the 5 o'clock whistle, checking on the traffic with Steve Parker and the Security Bank of Kansas City, KFKF Sky Cruiser. Steve?
2: All right, Jim, sponsored by Audible. Still have a couple of problems working out here. The stalled semi is one of them. It's in the left lane, westbound 435, rather westbound K-10, just before Ridgeview, but you're backed up to 435. And then we had an accident westbound 435 going to K-10. Still working a crash in the right lane, eastbound 435, just before Metcalf. Still slow there, and still slow at, well, now a wreck. It was a stalled vehicle earlier. Now we have a crash northbound 435 at Front Street in the left lane. 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
16: Now, this is a perfect Friday night, whether you're headed out to Morton Amphitheater for Brooks and Dunn and David Lee Murphy, or maybe taking in some Friday night lights. Mostly clear tonight, the overnight low 49. Now, of course, it won't be that cold early in the evening, even after the sun sets, but it could get chilly fast. Tomorrow, sunshine, 71, and then tomorrow night, back down to 55, and Sunday, becoming sunny with a high of 74. Yeah, right now, if you're out and about, 71 degrees, quite comfortable. Actually, a really, really nice day. Good bonfire weather, too. Here's Jason Aldean. Tonight looks good on you on 94.1 KFKF.

Hank Jr. on Kansas City's best country variety, 94.1 KFKF. My name is Jim. Luke Combs has a brand new entertainment establishment opening up in Las Vegas in just a couple of weeks called Category 10. Here he is with Be By You.

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3: All right, thanks, Jim. We're sponsored by Lowe's. Wrapping up with still a couple of problems here on the Friday drive. Southbound I-35 coming off the Bond Bridge into the northeast corner of the loop. Crash on the left shoulder there, keeping you slow back to about 16th Avenue. Still have this stalled semi in the left lane, westbound K-10 just before Ridgeview. I think you're going to need a bigger tow truck. That's still backed up onto 435. And then eastbound 435 at Metcalf, still wrapping a crash on the right shoulder. 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

listening with Carry on Kansas City's Best Country Variety, 94.1 KFKF. Jim with you. And if you're headed to Morton Amphitheater to check out Brooks and Dunn tonight, well, here's a little something to get you all warmed up. Their debut single, which made it all the way to number one, also the title track from their debut album, it's Brand New Man on KFKF.

Lots of rolling wheels and shifting gears round that Jersey turnpike. Barney stopped me with his gun 10 minutes after midnight. Said, sir, you broke the limit in this rusty old truck. I don't know about that accent, son. This

was heading home on 65 somewhere around Kentucky. When the CB rang for the bobtail rig, it's rolling on like thunder. Well, I answered him and he asked me, aren't you from out in Tulsa? No, but you might have seen me there. Just dropped a look.

Alan Jackson, Where I Come From, on Kansas City's Best Country Variety, 94.1 KFKF. I'm Jim Daniels. Where I Come From these days is Gladstone. That's where I call home, and that happens to be where GladFest is taking place this weekend, around Linden Square. Carnival, food, music. With Love and Life again, here's Ella Langley in KF Country.

David Lee Murphy looking for a party crowd on Kansas City's best country variety, 94.1 KFKF. I'm pretty sure David Lee Murphy's going to find quite the party crowd tonight out in Morton Amphitheater. He is Brooks and Dunn's special guest this evening. If you're headed that way, get there early enough to check him out.

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12: This weekend looks like bonfire weather to me. Tonight mostly clear with an overnight low of 49. Tomorrow sunshine 71. And then Saturday night 55. And then Sunday 74 and sunshine again. Right now we've got 70 in Kansas City. 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

That's Chris Stapleton on 94.1 KFKF. Listen next week for your chance to score tickets to see him at Morton Amphitheater next weekend. 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

Kansas City's best country variety, 94.1 KFKF. Well, that's a wrap for me, Jim Daniels, on this Friday night. Erica Jay is up at 7 o'clock. Have yourself a wonderful weekend. It was a full weekend of fall in October. It was Riley Green in KFKF.

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